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1: Vero?
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2: 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Raspalla.
0: Che cos'è?
1: No, non
0: ci siamo.
1: Ah, ok.
0: No,
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She say my name's been gone since 1942. And I tell you, Mr. Urban, you look like you.

came to me, bitching about how you misbehaved. He whispered in my ear and said I treat you better. I told his girl, see, we girls stick together. Tell me, who's the dumbest of the two? Who's fooling who?